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1: Well, this year for the first time, there's a halftime show at the World Cup final. It's where people get together and there's singing and there's dancing and there's music and it's a chance to show how amazing all different kinds of humans are. And we get to raise some money for children's education.
0: Dit was Coldplay se Chris Martin en Annie Kollig vanoggend.

0: You decreed I should be what I am. Would it spoil some vast eternal plan? If I were a wealthy man.
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1: 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En toe het ek begin toer en ek is net gelukkig ek het nog nooit weer opgehou nie.
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2: Vanaand weer lekker luister daar saam met Heidi, dat jy daar weer kan nou goed begin, man, morgenmiddag is hy rugby en die aande is daar ons sokker as Wimbledon, daar is allerhande dinge om te sien en te kyk en te doen, maar as jy wil luister, lekker radio saam met Heidi. 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Goed gedoen, vanmiddag luister ons na liekie, seker so om by 10:08 se kant, en help 'n bietjie daar op daai tema.
3: In 1958, the Mark patents the three-point design, and a year later introduces the novelty as standard equipment, ushering in a new era of automotive safety.
4: The safety belt, a patent from Volvo, were open for all manufacturers, and since then has saved more than 1 million lives.
5: Perfected that design, they put it in their cars, and then they gave away the patent.
3: Even though Volvo originally patents the idea, in one of the greatest gestures of goodwill within the auto industry, the company decides that the discovery is too important not to share. They offer it to any car constructor free of charge. It's one of the earliest examples of open source development.
4: I'm not sure if employees were allowed to make their own patents or not, or whether it was a corporate decision. But either way, the result was that Volvo gave away that patent to the rest of the world because they considered it so pivotal and so radical for saving lives, and it saved many, many lives, the three-point harness.
5: They could have made a fortune off of it, and Volvo decided that safety was too important, and so they gave it away for free and said, anybody can use this design and make a 3-point seatbelt.
2: Nou, hoe's daai vir 'n goeie gevoel storie op 'n Vrydagmiddag? Hier is Boris Gardner. I wanna wake up with you. Dis RSG 360.

everyone. We got to help, but we got to help, yeah. There's no need to cry, yeah. We got to help, but we got to help, yeah.

think about the generations and to say we want to make it a better place for our children and our children's children so that they know it's a better world for them and think they can make it a better place.

Too bang that the cock is my so fang, and fair on the sea let steer. To flip heck na the camp, van the